You wanted the best. Well, they didn't fucking make it. So here's what you get from Hollywood.

It's a nice, happy song, kind of like a walk in the park. Sun coming through your window in the morning, and it's a beautiful day, and you've got nothing better to do than commit Harry Carey, so... Oh, you're into that, all right. This is called Estranged. We're talking...

0: One more. This is called Lake of Fire. All these songs are off their second record.
1: Para música y más, 24/7.

0: Sayo, would you please hold on?
1: No.
0: Stop acting like
1: just
0: that,
1: get
0: though.
1: Away.
0: Sayo, you know I love you. Stop acting like that. So I messed up one time. Are you gonna act like
1: yeah,
0: that?
1: Whatever.
0: Come on, would you please? Come on.
1: What you gotta say? What?